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1: God's grace is sufficient. Yes, it is. Kim Harford Johnson, happy Sunday. It's May 3rd. If today is your birthday, yes, I've got a gift from me to you. Yeah, I'll give it to you straight ahead. Keep it here. Right now, Mariah Carey, the Clark Sisters, Jesus

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1: Whatever you do, do all to the glory of God. Yes, in the name of Jesus. Thanks so much for listening in. Happy Sun. Yay. Got Richard Smallwood and Visions at the Table. Jonathan Nelson and Purpose Manifest. Well, it is May 3rd. Yeah, you've been celebrating your birthday all day. Let me help you take it further. Happy birthday, happy birthday, happy, happy birthday, happy birthday, happy, happy birthday. Ah, yeah, it's a gift from me to you. Yes, it's from my heart, like a good old slice of birthday cake. Thanks so much to those celebrating today, whatever your celebration may be. It could be a wedding anniversary, church anniversary, or maybe you're celebrating because it's the first Sunday in May 2026. Well, this is the day that the Lord has made. Rejoice and be glad in it. And again, I say, rejoice.
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2: 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Cause whatever you need is over here at the table. 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

0: 7600. 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Hallelujah. I'm Kim Harper Johnson. Happy Sun. Yay. Heading into a brand new week. Yeah. To God be the glory. Let's continue to celebrate Him on this day that He has made. Let's continue to rejoice and be glad in it. The Kurt Carr Singers in the Sanctuary.
1: Oh God, once again, we come into Your presence with expectancy in our hearts. God, we know You're going to bless us.

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1: I sought the Lord, and he heard me and delivered me from all my fears. Yes, call upon the name of Jesus. He'll do it, whatever it is, and then he can do it again. What a mighty God we serve. Kim Harper Johnson keeping you company. Yeah, that's me. Got Doc McKenzie in the highlights. Come aboard. Fred Hammond and John P. Key, they that wait. Well, listen, got a lot of graduation ceremonies to take place in the month of May. And shouting outs, that's what it's all about, giving honor to whom honor is due to all of the graduating class of 2026. Wow, some of you are like, wow, my baby's graduating. And maybe you're graduating. Certainly, we salute and honor all graduates of 2026. We're praying for you in the name of Jesus for your next chapter and your future endeavors. God bless.
2: 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I like that, Miss Cassie. 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

Heaven 600. Tomorrow is not promised. Choose today whom you will serve. Hallelujah. I'm Kim Harper Johnson with you. Here's EJ Fields. It's new. Mercy endureth. Here is

0: Baltimore's good news station, Heaven 600. Surely goodness and mercy will follow us all the days of our lives. Hallelujah. That's a blessed assurance. Got Chicago Mass Choir. I can go to the rock. Zacardi Cortez, work it out for me.
1: 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Girl, I can't even hard do what I'm doing, my cleaning and stuff. I got to praise him. I got to praise him. Go on. God be praised. God be praised. You have a blessed day.
0: Thank you. God bless you. You have a blessed one as well the rest of your day. All right. Continue to give God praise, and we will praise him right along with you. 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

800-600. 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
1: Our hope and expectation is in you, Lord. We know that what you have promised, you're able also to perform it. You're a promise keeper. God, thank you. Isaac Carey's on the way in the middle. Got the Clark sisters with a classic, Expect Your Miracle. Well, you know, 1 week from today is Mother's Day. We have another holiday this month. It's a federal holiday, the only federal holiday in May, observed annually on the last Monday of the month to honor military personnel who died in service. And in this year, 2026, it falls on Monday, May 25th. And you know, as a federal holiday, non-essential government offices, banks, and post offices will be closed. All right, just a reminder for you.
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Baltimore's Good News Station, Heaven 600. The blessing of the Lord makes rich. He adds no sorrow with it. Yes, we are blessed. Heirs of God and joint heirs with Christ. Hallelujah. Thanks so much for listening in. God bless you, you, and you. Yeah. Here's another hit for you. More inspiration by Adia.

600. God has opened up the windows of heaven and poured us out a blessing we don't have room enough to receive. Believe and receive. Yes, yeah, on the way. I'm Kim Harper Johnson. Got Fred Hammond. Let the praise begin. Anita Wilson, Jesus Will. Well, listen to all of our educators and teachers listening in. You know, I remember some of my favorite teachers, you know, that helped me down through the years. Miss Winfield. Yeah, I remember Miss White, Miss Taylor, and a host of other great teachers. Miss Williams, yes. And I'm sure you had some favorites, and I'm sure now your children have favorites. Well, listen, it's time to say a great big thank you. iHeartRadio's Thank a Teacher. 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

Baltimore's Good News Station, Heaven 600. In everything, give thanks unto the Lord. This is the will of God in Christ Jesus concerning us. Look around. I know you got something to be thankful for. Yeah, if you have a mirror, look right in it. You, fearfully and wonderfully made, give God some praise. Thank you. We've got more to keep you uplifted. Edwin Hawkins, God will take care of you.

0: Baltimore's Good News Station, Heaven 600. Stand still and see the salvation of the Lord. Watch him work. He loves us and we love you, Lord. Thank you. We've got Evelyn Turrentine, AG, Work It Out. I got a hit by Marvin Sapp. Praise him in advance. That's right. You don't have to wait till the battle is over. You can shout right now. Thanks so much for listening in. And of course, we appreciate you no matter where you might be right now. You could be at home relaxing, at work listening in. Yes, maybe on your radios, in your cars, wherever you might be, at the gym. 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It is free, F-R-E-E, and free never sounded so good. 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
1: The steps of a good man are ordered by the Lord. Hallelujah. Have your way, Jesus. Our God is a keeper. Thanks so much for listening in. Happy Sunday. Loving this one by PJ Morton. Yeah, mercy.

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1: It is because of the Lord's mercies that we are not consumed, because his compassions fail not. His mercies are new every morning. Ah, great is God's faithfulness. Aren't you glad about it? I know I am. Yeah, we've got more hits on the way, more inspiration. You keep it right here and continue to be uplifted, encouraged, and inspired. I'm Kim Harper Johnson. What a pure blessing, a pleasure, and as always, a ball to be with you on this happy Sunday, reminding you that we serve a promise keeper. Now, according to God's word, all of his promises are yea and amen. Yes, and so be it. Here's a one, you know, God calls us, all things, to work together for good, to those that love God, to those that are called according to his purpose. No matter what you may be facing, it's all good. In the end, we win. It's God's promise. Yay.

0: 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Hi, I'm Kim Harper Johnson, Owens Mills. 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

0: Heaven 600, Baltimore's good news station. As we cruise along on the overnight shift for this Monday, I've got music coming up from David Daughtry. Also got Commission on deck. And I've got music coming up from Chandler Moore. We got the scripture of the day, word of the day, all famous dad joke of the day as well. It is the overnight shift. Good morning.
1: It's Marette Brown Clark hanging with you Monday through Friday, 6 a.m. to 10 a.m. right here on A Good Morning with Marette on Heaven 600. 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

0: Heaven 600, Baltimore's good news station. Yeah, here's my man, Pastor Mike Jr. And up next, it is what is known as the scripture of the day.
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1: Yo, what up? This your boy, Dr. BJ Holiday. And of course, you know what time it is, right? It's time for the scripture of the day with my good friend, Pastor Michael Franks.
2: 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God's scripture for today is from Jeremiah, the 45th chapter.

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Here's what God wants you. Believe God for the great. That's your scripture for today. Now have yourself a blessed day.

0: 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Yes, again, I rejoice. 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
1: The song just simply says, if he doesn't do anything else, he's already done enough. 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

0: Kevin 600, Baltimore's good news station. As we move along on the overnight shift, coming up, I got Mary, because you know it's all about the God in me. I also got Lee Williams, and we got the word of the day.
1: It's Marette Brown Clark, and so Miss Cassie sends me a positive word every morning. I call it a God wink, lets me know that somebody thought about me, and I always love to pass that on to you. God loves you, I love you, and Miss Cassie loves all of us. So what did Miss Cassie have to say to us on today? She said, have faith. Amen. God knows when to send you exactly what you need. Don't give up hope. Be patient. Ooh, that part, Miss Cassie. Prepare for what you are praying for. Why? Because it's coming. Amen. Thank you, Miss Cassie, for that reminder. Tune in tomorrow to hear what Miss Cassie said to me. Remember, it's always a happy time on a Good Morning with Marette on Heaven 600.
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1: Yo, what up? This your boy, Dr. BJ Holiday. You know what time it is, right? It's all for you and me. It is the word of the day, but we call it the WOD with my girl, Melissa Jones.
2: Hey, today's word is truth, and it comes from 1 Kings chapter 17, verse 24, that says, "Then the woman said to Elijah, 'Now I know that you are a man of God and that the word of the Lord from your mouth is the truth.'" You all, never allow the lies of the enemy to cause you to walk away from the truth of the gospel of Christ. No matter the season you're in, never let the enemy cause you to walk away from God. When life's going well, believe God. And when things seem to fall apart, still believe God. His promises don't waver, and his goodness never fades. Trust him in the highs and the lows, because he still sits on the throne, ruling in love and power. He is faithful even when the world feels uncertain. 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So remember, keep your faith anchored in his truth and be blessed.

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1: Yeah, man. Coming up this morning at 9 a.m., we got another chance for you to win $1,000. 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
1: It's Moret Brown Clark, and every morning at 7:40 a.m., I share with you what Miss Cassie said to me. I thank God for this new day, this new week. We're not here by accident. Thank you, Jesus. We're here because God has plans for us. He has a purpose for each and every one of us. May God protect us. Yes, Lord. Guide us and use us for His glory today and always. Amen. Amen. Thank you, Miss Cassie. I love you so much. Tune in tomorrow to hear what Miss Cassie said to me. Remember, it's always a happy time on a Good Morning with Moret on Heaven 600.
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1: Yo, what up? This your boy, Dr. BJ Holiday. You know what time it is, right? It's all for you and me. It is the word of the day, but we call it the WOD with my girl, Melissa Jones.
2: Hey, today's word is truth, and it comes from 1 Kings chapter 17, verse 24, that says, "Then the woman said to Elijah, 'Now I know that you are a man of God and that the word of the Lord from your mouth is the truth.'" You all, never allow the lies of the enemy to cause you to walk away from the truth of the gospel of Christ. No matter the season you're in, never let the enemy cause you to walk away from God. When life's going well, believe God. And when things seem to fall apart, still believe God. His promises don't waver, and his goodness never fades. Trust him in the highs and the lows, because he still sits on the throne, ruling in love and power. He is faithful even when the world feels uncertain. Remember, his ways are higher than ours, and he's working all things together for your good. So remember, keep your faith anchored in his truth, and be blessed.
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live and in living color, giving God glory for a great day and another chance to play the greatest music in the world for you. And this Monday is no different than any other. We are in the month of May.

moment, and we've got the music that you can live by. All of this is set up and ready for you right now. So let's get this party started. I want to remind you, on this month, 23rd of this month, we will be at our spring concert at Perfecting Faith Church. And we're going to be debuting the new CD, finally, Donnie McClurkin. That's right, my final project. We'll be debuting it on May the 23rd, Saturday, May the 23rd, at 7 p.m. So anybody in the area, come on out for some great new music.

May the 23rd, Saturday, May the 23rd at 7 p.m. at Perfecting Faith Church. All seats are free and bring a great offering. But let's get this show on the road. Call somebody up and let them know the new Donnie McClurkin Show is

I want you to remember Mother's Day is coming up. Don't wait till the last minute to get your mother a gift. But here is some great music. And we're starting today off with Don Tabo and the song

0: do right here is go back, back.
1: And I'm going to take you back 36 years to the year 1990. And in the year 1990, the Super Soaker water gun first appeared in stores. That's right, it's the beginning of the Super Soaker. And in the year 1990, this Hawaiian-flavored song hit the airwaves. It's Michael, Marvin, Carvin, and Ronald, better known as the Wynans, with Every Day the Same. Take it, fellas.

0: That was Jason Nelson and Madison Morton with the song Made New. And before that, you heard the Winans with Every Day the Same. Now, I've got to take a break real quickly, but when I come back, we've got our Let Donnie Cook segment, and we've got so much more great music just for you. So stick and stay. More of the new Donnie McClurkin Show to go right after this.
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2: It's Marette Brown-Clark, and every morning at 7:40 a.m., I share with you what Miss Cassie said to me. So what did Miss Cassie have to say to me on today? It says this: do not be afraid. Everything will be all right. He didn't bring you to this point to abandon you. Be prepared. What you have prayed for is about to happen. Come on, Miss Cassie. Have faith and you will not have to fight. God will remove those who are not meant to be. And remember, God is working for you behind the scenes. God knows you're tired and he knows you have tried your best. He understands your anxieties about the future. He's been watching over you and sees your perseverance and never give up spirit. No matter how things seem now, you will succeed. All right, I'm going to let you know what Miss Cassie had to say tomorrow after I do this quick two-step. It's always a happy time on a Good Morning with Marette on Heaven 600.
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back, everybody. Welcome back to the new Donnie McClurkin Show on this wonderful Monday, May the 4th. And we're going to keep this going with Tamela Mann and the song Working For Me. Take it, Tam.

Welcome back, everybody. Welcome back to the new Donnie McClurkin Show. Let's keep this music going. Here is Kenny Lewis and One Voice with God Did It.

0: That was Kenny Lewis and One Voice with God Did It. But now you know what time it is. You know what time it is. It's time for our shout out. That's right. It's time for our shout outs. And I want you to know I look forward to hearing this every day. I look forward to our shout outs because it gives me to interact with you. And this is a great place to do it. So if you've got a shout out that you want about 5 million people to hear, that's right, 5 million, give us a call and leave your shout out at 1-888-420-7710. That's 1-888-420-7710. And remember, tell us your name. Tell us your name, where you're calling from, and who you're leaving that beautiful shout out to, and make it sound something like this. Shout that thing out.
1: This is Raina Ray calling from St. Louis, Missouri. I want to give a wonderful, blessed, and highly favored shout out to the KCI Ministry family and my pastor and first lady, Kevin Burroughs Neely and Cynthia Burroughs Neely. And I pray that this is a blessed and fabulous day for everyone that is listening.
0: Thank you so much, Raina. God bless your heart. Keep listening to the show, dear. God bless you.
2: This is Rakia. I'm calling from Washington, D.C. I'm calling to shout out everyone that I love here in the DMV area. Shout out to my pastor, Linwood Grant, at St. Judas Spiritual Baptist Church. I want to shout out the McDonald's, the McDowney's, the Brooks, the Gaskins, the Johnsons, the Grizz. I want to shout out the Cruises as well. Father God, everyone that I love. Shout out to me, beauty queen. I love you.
0: Nakia, God bless your heart. Thank you so much. And I want you to keep listening to the show. And one day I'm going to meet you. God bless you. Now, who's next? Shout that thing out.
3: Hi, my name is Sharia Hawkins. I'm calling from New Jersey. I want to shout out the Women of Destiny of Rhode Island. So I would like to shout out the Women of Destiny of Rhode Island.
0: Well, Sherry, thank you so much, my dear. I appreciate you. Keep listening to this show. I love when I hear from people like you. God bless you. Now, if you have a shout out that you want your loved ones to hear, you can do it right here on the new Donnie McClurkin Show by calling 1-888-420-7710. Make it exciting. Make it beautiful. Just because you love them. Now, here's some more great music by the maestro Donald Lawrence. It's Jehovah Sabaoth.

0: That was Jehovah Sabaoth by Donald Barnes. Now, I've got to take a break, but I want you to stay right where you are. More of the new Dining with Lurkin Show to go right after this.
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0: personal note from Donnie McClurkin.
1: Hi, this is Donnie McClurkin, and I've got an inspirational message just for you. I want you to remember that God is omnipotent. That means he has all power. Better yet, he is all power. He is the God of miracles, and there's nothing beyond his ability. Jeremiah said in Jeremiah 32, 17, he said, "Ah, Lord God, behold, you have made the heavens and the earth by your great power and stretched out arm, and there's nothing too hard for you." And God responds in the 27th verse and says, "Behold, I am the Lord, the God of all flesh. Is there anything too hard for me?" There's nothing beyond God's capability because he doesn't have power. He is power. And if you live for him, obey him, and walk in obedience to his word, you'll find that all power is at your disposal. God can and will do great miracles for you because that's who he is. The God of the impossible, the God of miracles.

0: That was Jacqueline Carr with the song, I See Miracles. Now, God bless your heart. I got to go right now. But welcome to the month of May, May the 4th. And we're going to have a great time. Remember, May 23rd, Saturday, May 23rd, all roads lead to Perfecting Faith Church in Freeport, New York, for the debut of the new CD, finally, Donnie McClurkin. It'll be our spring concert with so many great aspects that you don't want to miss it. Make sure, put it on your calendar. But until the next edition of the new Donnie McClurkin Show, walk in the favor of God. God bless you.
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It's a good morning with Moretta on Heaven 600. Way to start this 6 o'clock hour out with Encourage Yourself. Donna Lawrence and the Tri-City Singers. Well, I know it's early, but get your foot cymbals out, okay? And the washboard and the tambourine and your good shouting shoes. Here's The Lord is Blessing Me by Bishop Larry Trotter. We're praying after this on Heaven 600. Get some of those

I'm telling you, you got a chance to be blessed with $1,000 just by listening to the radio. That's real cool. Go to heaven600.com for all the details, but make sure you're listening at the top of the 9 o'clock hour. Okay? All right, here's Fred Hammond with Let the Praise Begin. John Carrington, he's got the news headlines after this and more music from Fashawn Mitchell is on the way.

0: this is Angel. If I won $1,000 right now, I would definitely use it to go on a cruise. I need to get away for a couple days, so I definitely need that $1,000 to help me get away, relaxation, take a trip away from work, the kids.
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0: This is John Carrington with your news headlines on a good morning with Moret on Heaven 600. One adult dead and three teens injured after their car hits tree. Body pulled from water identified. Crews respond to house fire and found people fighting. Large water main break closes intersection, and hantavirus infection suspected in death of three passengers on cruise ship. Stay around for details on these headlines and more. Let's take a look at today's forecast. Today brings us partly cloudy skies and light winds. The high temperature reaches 76 degrees. Tonight brings us some clouds and temperature lows near 60 degrees. 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

Loretta on Heaven 600, undoubtedly the biggest song of his career, but it's no signs of stopping. Deshaun Mitchell right there with Nobody Greater. On a good morning with Loretta on Heaven 600, happy Monday to you. I pray that your morning is off to a great start because you serve a great God. I got a brand new scripture of the day that's coming up for you after music from Lamar.

Heaven 600. Got a brand new scripture of the day for you. And of course, your chance to be blessed with $1,000 happens at the top of the 9 o'clock hour. Make sure you're listening. All you got to do is listen, hear that keyword, take that keyword over to heaven600.com, type it in right there. You'll be automatically qualified for your chance to be blessed with $1,000. Music from Brent Jones is on the way with Praise in the Choir Stand, but let me give you the scripture of the day. Psalm 103:1 says, "Praise the Lord, O my soul, all my inmost being, praise his holy name." That's what this version says. You know, I went to my mini devotional, so I want to let you know what it says. It says, "It feels good to hear someone say nice things about you, doesn't it? It lifts your spirits, encourages you, and gives you confidence." Kind of like how y'all tell me y'all listen to the show. Thank you. Got confidence over here. Now, God doesn't need our encouragement or affirmation, but he does delight in our praise. Why? Because as we praise him, we focus on his character and attributes, taking time in our prayer life to think about the power, the awesomeness, the compassion, and the love of God results in our praise of him, and that encourages us. Isn't that crazy? We give him praise, and we end up feeling closer and more loving to him because we remember how wonderful he is. So after you've confessed your sin to him, praise him for all that he is. Psalm 103:1. "Praise the Lord, O my soul, all my innermost being, praise his holy name." That's our scripture of the day. You know, I'm going to post it on Instagram and Facebook on our social media, so make sure you're following us. All right, stick around. I got tickets to give away. Yep, you heard me.

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It's a good morning with Moretta on Evan 600. Make sure you're listening in the 7 o'clock hour. I've got two tickets to give away to the Youth Outreach Concert at Doswell Cathedral Church of God in Christ. That's taking place on June 6th, presented by May Day and the Washington Family. So make sure you're listening in the 7 o'clock hour. I got tickets to give away. Yay. Happy Monday.

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2: This is John Carrington with your news update on a good morning with Moret on Heaven 600. One adult is dead and three teens are injured after crashing into a tree in Cockeysville. A representative of Baltimore County Police says Ryan Duvall was pronounced dead on the scene Friday. The three teens were sent to the hospital, two with life-threatening injuries and the other with non-life-threatening injuries. Authorities continue to investigate. Let's take a look at today's forecast. Today's forecast calls for partly cloudy skies and light winds. Expect temperature highs in the mid-70s. Nighttime brings some clouds as low temperatures fall into the lower 60s. John Carrington with your news update on a good morning with Moret on Heaven 600.
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with Loretta on Evan 600. I love that kind of carrying on. Tim Rogers and the fellas getting us started out in this 7 o'clock hour. More music on the way. Yeah, from Jacalyn Carr with It's... Oh, we just about to shout in this hour. Okay. And Patti LaBelle right now. Here's Edwin Hawkins. And I'm going to let you know what day this is after this. Good morning.

It's a good morning with Moret on Heaven 600. More on the way from Jacalyn Carver. First, let me tell you what day this is. This is the day that the Lord has made. We're going to rejoice and be glad in it. Did you also know that it is Star Wars Day? It's anti-bullying day. Seems like we ought to take this message to the... Okay, never mind. Don't be a bully, okay? Ugh. All right. It's Firefighters Memorial Day. Thank you so much for making the ultimate sacrifice to save lives. We certainly appreciate all the firefighters. Shout out to all the firefighters. Greenery Day. Yay. It's National Candied Orange Peel Day. No. It's National Orange Juice Day, maybe once a week. It's Melanoma Monday, so check your body. Have someone check for you for anything that looks weird on you. A tag, a mole, a raised mole. Just make sure that you check today. And finally, it's National Kids Fitness Day. Get those kids moving, all right? All right. That's what we're celebrating here at Heaven 600. Stick around because I've got tickets to give away to the Youth Outreach Concert. Going to do that in about, let's call it 10 minutes. This is Heaven 600.

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6: On 895 southbound at the Harbor Tunnel, the accident's gone. It's still very heavy down from Moravia Road on 895 southbound, trying to get to the Harbor Tunnel. On 95 southbound, your alternate, you're in a delay from 895 to the Fort McHenry Tunnel. That was spillover traffic from the delays on 895. Northbound on 95 in the Fort McHenry Tunnel, the broken down vehicle was sitting in the right lane of the right tube, causing delays. That's your traffic up to the minute.
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with Loretta on Heaven to 600, Jacqueline Carr. Woke up this morning with the praise. Thank you, Jesus. 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Pastor Monica Ross and family, the Singing Sensations, Children's Choir, the Mighty Christianaires. Tickets are $20 for adults, but you be my first call. I got a pair of tickets to give you right now. 844-600-9226. 844-600-9226. Here's Patti LaBelle with When You've Been Blessed. John Carrington has the news after this. Again, first caller, 844-600-9226.

0: This is John Carrington with your news update on a Good Morning with Moret on Heaven 600. A body pulled from the Inner Harbor has been identified as a man who's been missing for over 10 years. A police spokesperson says Franklin Daniels was found inside a submerged vehicle last July during a police diving training exercise. Daniels was reported missing 11 years ago. Let's take a look at today's forecast. Today's forecast calls for partly cloudy skies and light winds. Expect temperature highs in the mid-70s. Nighttime brings some clouds as low temperatures fall into the lower 60s. John Carrington with your news update on a Good Morning with Moret on Heaven 600.
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after this. Jesus can absolutely work it out. 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Hey. Remix. 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

0: It's a good morning with Moretta in Heaven 600. You're my first caller. Do you want these tickets?
1: Yes.
0: Yay. Good morning. Good morning. What's your name?
1: Benita.
0: You got two tickets to the Youth Outreach Concert that's taking place at Doswell Cathedral Church of God in Christ. That's on June 6th. Going to celebrate the life of the Shouting MC, Minister Robert Taylor Wilson. It's the third annual Youth Outreach Concert in Baltimore featuring Pastor Monica Ross and family, the Singing Sensations Youth Choir, and the Mighty Christianaires. Tickets are $20, but you won them right here at Heaven 600. That's cool, right?
1: Yes, it is. Awesome. Awesome.
0: Awesome. Congratulations. Do me a favor. Let me know what station made you a winner.
1: Heaven 600.
0: I love it. I don't know. I'm feeling kind of benevolent on this Monday morning. If you want a pair of tickets to the Youth Outreach Concert, Doswell Cathedral Church of God in Christ on June 6th. That's where it's being held. In tribute, celebrating the life of the Shouting MC, Minister Robert Taylor Wilson. It is the third annual youth outreach concert presented by May Day and the Washington family. All right? All right. So be my first caller, 844-600-9226, 844-600-9226. While I'm waiting on you to call me, let me let you know what Miss Cassie had to say to us today. She said, good morning. She must have heard the song I just played. Jeez, can work it out. Yeah, it says, there is no storm that God won't carry you through, no bridge that God won't help you cross, no battle that God won't help you win. Trust God and never give up. Amen. Amen, Miss Cassie. Y'all know I saw her in church yesterday and she gave me my ginger tea. Work it out. Stick around. Your chance to be blessed with $1,000 happens at the top of the 9 o'clock hour. This is Heaven 600. 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That's so cool, right? Yep, right here on Heaven 600.
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0: singers with Promises right here on Heaven 600. My goodness gracious. All right. I got Austin Todd on the line with the MTA report. Good morning, Austin.
1: Hey, good morning, Marette. Happy Monday. Things are looking all right on the MARC train system this morning. Penn train 419 is delayed about 5 minutes. We'll keep an eye on that. Train 517 has a 5-minute delay as well. On the Camden line, train 844 is about 10 minutes behind. Light rail operating with a 20-minute delay this morning. Metro subway is on schedule. For the MTA transit team, I'm Austin Todd on a Good Morning with Marette on Heaven 600.
0: Thanks, Austin. I wonder if God promised to keep these allergies away from me. Anybody else? My God. All right, listen, coming up in the 8 o'clock hour, we got a brand new spiritual moment of the day. I still got a pair of tickets to give away to this youth outreach concert at Doswell Cathedral, Church of God in Christ, presented by May Day and the Washington family. Yep, that's happening on June 6th, the 3rd annual youth outreach concert. So you want to make sure you grab these tickets. I'm waiting for you to call 844-600-9226. All right, here's the Reese Temple Choir. Again, know that we've got $1,000 waiting for you at the top of the 9 o'clock hour right here on Heaven 600.

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2: This is John Carrington with your news update on a Good Morning with Moret on Heaven 600. A house fire in Northwest Baltimore has led to an arrest. Fire crews were called out to a house fire on Marmon Avenue Friday night. When they arrived, they saw a group of people fighting outside the home, and one of them was armed. The armed suspect was arrested. Let's take a look at today's forecast. Today's forecast calls for partly cloudy skies and light winds. Expect temperature highs in the mid-70s. Nighttime brings some clouds as low temperatures fall into the lower 60s. John Carrington with your news update on a Good Morning with Moret on Heaven 600.
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0: It's a good morning with Moretta on Heaven 600. Hi, who is this?
1: Andrene. Good morning.
0: Good morning, beautiful. How you doing?
1: I'm doing great.
0: Amazing. So, Andrene, I've got these tickets to the Youth Outreach Concert happening on June 6th.
1: Excellent. Thank you. Thank you. Thank you.
0: Oh, you're welcome. Andrene, you sound like you're in the car.
1: I am.
0: You headed to work?
1: Yes.
0: I hope your job is not too stressful today.
1: Oh, thank you so much.
0: You woke. She's like, girl, honey. Okay. Oh. But look, you're a winner this morning. You got two tickets to the Youth Outreach Concert that's taking place at Doswell Cathedral Church of God in Christ on June 6th. They're celebrating the life of the Shouting MC Minister Robert Taylor Wilson. He loved the kids. Presented by Mayday and the Washington family. The tickets are $20 for adults. Children under 18 are free. And for tickets, you can call Corey at 443-435-3895. But you want them here, Andrene, right here at Heaven 600.
1: Oh, thank you.
0: You're so welcome. I know you're going to enjoy it. And I pray the Lord, again, blesses you on your work day today and the whole week. Let's just cover the whole week, shall we?
1: Yes, indeed. Wishing the same for you.
0: Amen.
1: Yes.
0: Thank you. Do me a favor. Let me know what station made you a winner.
1: Heaven 600.
0: Amazing. Here's Luther Barnes. How did I?

0: Benita, if you were to win the $1,000 cash blessing, what would you do with it?
1: I would probably give it to my children to help them out.
0: Aw. That's awesome. Now, are your children like small children or adults?
1: Adults, and then one that's in 11th grade.
0: Aw. Yay.
1: And then I have 5 grandchildren, too, so.
0: Wow.
1: I'll just spread it out to them. Yeah. Mm-hmm.
0: You sound too young to have 5 grandchildren, but I'm going to leave that right there. They must be 0, 2 months, 1 month, so like
1: oh,
0: what?
1: No.
0: Oh, my gosh.
1: No.
0: All right, Benita, thank you so much. Benita said, I'm going to spread all of that love around. Amen. Your chance to be blessed with $1,000, everybody, starts at the top of the 9 o'clock hour. Grab that keyword, take it to heaven600.com. And type it in right there. You'll be automatically entered and qualified to win $1,000. It's absolutely happening, and you got to be in it to win it. Yep, we got music on the way from Javonta Patton and Norman Hutchins. And we got a brand new spiritual moment of the day featuring Brenda Clark Cole. This is cool. All right, keep it locked right here to Heaven 600. Happy Monday. It's Marette Brown Clark, and every morning at 7:40 a.m., I share with you what Miss Cassie said to me. So,

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It's a good morning with Miranda on Heaven 600, the spiritual moment of the day is after Norman Hutchins. 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

0: Good morning with Beretta in Heaven 600. More music from Jonathan Nelson and Reverend Milton Brunson's Thompson Community Choir. But first, we got a brand new spiritual moment of the day. Dorinda Clark Cole's got a word for us. Just a little nugget to kind of help you get where you're going to work or to school or to an appointment. Hopefully, it'll carry you throughout the day, all right? All right, this is Heaven 600. Here's your spiritual moment. John Carrington's got the news after this.
1: Look at somebody and say, look at me. But I'm still here. I had fainted unless I had believed to see the goodness of the Lord. I want to give you this thought on this morning. Look at your neighbor and grab him by the hand again and look him right dead in the eye. They may owe you some money. They ain't paid you since the last time you seen them. Look at them and tell them, say, I should have, I would have, I could have fainted, but I had a flashback. Look at your other neighbor on the other side and say, I should have, I would have, I could have fainted, but I had a flashback. You can just give God a praise right there before we go into the meeting. And look at everybody in your section and tell them, say, I could have

0: This is John Carrington with your news update on a good morning with Moret on Heaven 600. The intersection of South Caton and Benson Avenue is being closed after a large water main broke. City officials say the area will stay closed through today. They are advising the public to take alternate routes. Let's take a look at today's forecast. Today's forecast calls for partly cloudy skies and light winds. Expect temperature highs in the mid-70s. Nighttime brings some clouds as low temperatures fall into the lower 60s. John Carrington with your news update on a good morning with Moret on Heaven 600.
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1: The forecast today is victory. It's a good morning with Moret on Heaven 600, Baltimore's good news station.

My cuz Jonathan Nelson right here on Heaven 600. I pray that your morning is going good. I'm having a good Monday morning. I got this shirt on. It still says The Weeknd. Sometimes you got to drag The Weeknd into your Monday. Just saying. It's Reverend Milton Brunson with Safe in His Arms on Heaven 600.

0: All right, turn your radio down a little bit.
1: Hold on a second. Let me figure it out. Got you. How you doing?
0: Hi, I'm good. How are you?
1: I'm good.
0: Awesome. You're my first call. Yeah, I'm blessed too. You're my first caller.
1: Okay, what's up?
0: You got...
1: All right. I only heard you say the first caller, and I remember the number, so I just dialed.
0: Oh, my gosh. So you don't know what I'm giving away. You just in the number.
1: I don't.
0: That is crazy. What's your name?
1: Deborah Baldwin.
0: Hi, Deborah Baldwin.
1: I love you.
0: I love you, too.
1: Have a blessed week.
0: You, too. Do me a favor. You know we're having the $1,000 cash contest, right?
1: I never tried for it.
0: But
1: never.
0: So you should, number one, you should try for it. Number two, you should think about it and let me know what you would do with $1,000.
1: Oh, I would help my family members. You know, it's so rough now.
0: Yeah.
1: Even a meal is hard to get sometimes. So I think I share it more than keep it.
0: All right. You're going to continue to be blessed, girly.
1: All right. You stay sweet.
0: You too.
1: Bye-bye.
0: Hear that, everybody? I'm sweet. Yay. And it would be sweet to give you this $1,000. Make sure you're listening at the top of the 9 o'clock hour. Your chance to win starts right there. This is Heaven 600. Stick around for music from Tamela Mann.

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1: Yes, I do. I see good for you.
0: Getting your day started with all the things good.
1: I see good
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0: It is a good morning with Moretta on Heaven 600, especially when we can hear from the one and only Tamela Mann with Live, Breathe, and Fight. All right, I've got Austin Todd on the line with an update to the MTA. Good morning, Austin.
1: Hey, good morning, Moretta. Not a bad start to our Monday on the MARC train system. Pentrain 525 coming down from Perryville is off and running, about 5 minutes behind right now. Pentrain 421 is on schedule. On the Camden line, train 846 is also on time. The light rail is operating with a 20-minute delay this morning. Metro subway is on time. For the MTA Transit team, I'm Austin Todd on a Good Morning with Moretta on Heaven 600.
0: Thanks so much, Austin. Everybody, make sure you're listening at the top of the 9 o'clock hour. A keyword, you're gonna hear it. Lovely lady, gonna get that keyword. 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Type it in, you'll be automatically qualified for your chance to be blessed with $1,000. It happens at the top of the 9 o'clock hour, all the way up through the top of the 5 o'clock hour. So you got 9 chances a day, but you might as well start your morning off right with $1,000. 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
2: This is John Carrington with your news update on a good morning with Moret on Heaven 600. Three people are dead from a suspected hantavirus infection on a cruise ship in the Atlantic Ocean. Health officials say another three people are being treated with hantavirus confirmed in one case. Hantaviruses are spread by contact with rodents or their urine, droppings, and saliva. The CDC says the viruses do not often spread via person-to-person contact. According to the CDC, hantavirus infections can cause hantavirus pulmonary syndrome, which affects the lungs and kills more than a third of its patients in the United States. Let's take a look at today's forecast. Today's forecast calls for partly cloudy skies and light winds. Expect temperature highs in the mid-70s. Nighttime brings some clouds as low temperatures fall into the lower 60s. John Carrington with your news update on a good morning with Moret on Heaven 600.
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0: 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Yeah.

on Heaven 600. Welcome to the 9 o'clock hour. Dorinda Clark Cole getting us started right after you heard that keyword, right? Did you hear it? I hope you did. If not, there'll be another one at the top of the 10 o'clock hour. I got a brand new entertainment report of the day after my cuz, Jason.

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1: More music on the way from Todd Trivett with all things new, Hezekiah Walker. But first, I got the Entertainment Report of the day. Yay. So if you're a fan of fashion, lots happened over the weekend. And today, Devil Wears Prada 2 came in like a flood at the movies, raking in $77 million at the North American box office and $156 million internationally. I do plan on going to see this. I love the first one. Like, love, love, love. Can watch it 9,452 times. And then bringing it back with all the main characters. Yep, I love this. So speaking of fashion, the Met Gala is tonight in New York City. It takes place at the Metropolitan Museum of Art and features all kinds of celebrities, models, and designers for a night benefiting specifically the Metropolitan Museum of Art's Costume Institute. Okay, I'm sure the red carpet will be on tonight on television or something somewhere. And yes, me and my stylist PJ Owens Jr. will be watching. Okay, all right. Spirit Airlines is out of here. Out of business. They wound down their operations over the weekend. I don't know if winding down is what you call it. All the signs are gone out of the airports. Like, the employees were fired immediately, praying for them. Passengers forced to find flights on other airlines, definitely praying for them. Transparency. I only flew Spirit Airlines one time. It was just fine, though. Lots of people used it. They said that the fuel prices were the final nail in the coffin, so to speak, as they've had been struggling a bit since the pandemic. But I'm always sad to see any businesses go out of business. Like, it just makes me sad, especially one that we're serving so many people. So an update for BWI, though. JetBlue is going to be flying out of BWI now. So the Lord gives, the Lord takes away. Welcome, JetBlue, and sad to see Spirit Airlines go. If you're celebrating a birthday on today, happy birthday. You're always the star, but you got to share this day with Jackie Jackson from the Jackson 5, Katherine Jackson, the woman who birthed all them Jackson 5, 6, 7, 8, Kimora Lee Simmons, Jadena, I think that's how you say it, actor Will Arnett, and our very own Donald Lawrence. Yep. That's your Entertainment Report of the day. I'll have another one again for you on tomorrow. Said I never seen the righteous. Happy birthday, Donald.

0: your best. He understands your anxieties about the future. He's been watching over you and sees your perseverance and never give up spirit. No matter how things seem now, you will succeed. All right, I'm going to let you know what Miss Cassie had to say tomorrow after I do this quick two-step. It's always a happy time on a Good Morning with Morette on Heaven 600.
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10: Following up on traffic in the Baltimore area, there are some improvements to report as the major crash on I-95 northbound at Key Highway has finally been cleared. Delays remain in place but are gradually easing as the rush hour traffic begins to thin out. At said, residual slowdowns are still heavy in spots with earlier backup stretching back towards Washington Boulevard as conditions recover. Elsewhere, the vehicle fire on the Harrisburg Expressway southbound just before Belfast Road continues to cause delays. And on 895 northbound, the earlier crash before Child Street is still blocking a right lane, adding to congestion in the area. That's your traffic up to the minute.
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It's a good morning with Moretta on Heaven 600. You got a local business, small business that you want free advertising for? Go to heaven600.com right now. All the details are right there. Here's Bishop Hezekiah Walker, and we got a brand new success journal after that. Good morning.

0: The Success Journal. Here's Chris Whitting.
1: Sometimes showing a little gratitude can bring big rewards. Such was the case for a young man who ran a small Viennese bakery. The baker had been worried about news of an invading army, but the military had done its job. Soldiers on horses fended off the bad guys, and peace was at hand. The baker wanted to say thanks by baking up something special. So, he created a tasty roll in the form of a riding stirrup. As word got out, orders poured in. Soon, he was selling lots of those stirrup-shaped rolls, earning himself a fortune. I'm sure you know his creation. It comes from the Austrian word for stirrup, Bugel. Though history has forgotten that baker's name, bagels are still a hot product, and they're still on a roll. With the Success Journal, I'm Chris Whitting.
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I'm over here with my hand up. I will serve him until I die. Ooh, Miranda Curtis with Nobody Like You. Here's Doc McKenzie and Come Aboard. I think I will. It's Evan 600. Happy Monday. What?

0: Yep, it's a good morning with Moretta on Heaven 600. It's time for me to go, but I've had a great Monday morning with you, marvelous, magnificent, moody. Yeah, it was a good day. I hope that you make plans to meet me here again tomorrow morning, where it'll be, yes, in fact, Tuesday. I'll have another pair of tickets to give away to the third annual Youth Outreach Concert. That's Saturday, June 6th from 4 to 7, presented by May Day and the Washington family. They're honoring and celebrating the life of the Shouting MC, Minister Robert Taylor Wilson. The tickets are $20 for adults. Children can come to the concert for free because it's youth outreach. If you want a ticket, call Corey at 443-435-3895. That number again is 443-435-3895. And make sure you're listening to the show on tomorrow. I'll have a pair of tickets to give away then. I certainly appreciate you hanging out with me. Like, I don't take it for granted. And the more I go outside, the more I have people coming up to me telling me they love this show. And they love listening to the gospel music. And they love sharing their morning with me. And I promise you, I do not take that lightly. So thank you, thank you, thank you. If you're listening and your friends ain't, tell your friends we're over here at Heaven 600. 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All right? 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You cannot have faith and fear, so choose faith. Remember, anyone, anywhere can do anything. And that includes be blessed with $1,000. So make sure you're listening at the top of the 10 o'clock hour. All right? All right. I'll see you tomorrow. Bye. It's Morette Brown Clark. Join me for a good morning with Morette. I've got your prayer and your scripture each morning at 6:10 to get you going. 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

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Hey, that's music from Ruben Studdard along with Dietrich Haddon and Mary Mary. That's why I love them like I do. Happy Monday to you and yours. I'm Tracy Bethay. Glad to be in your company. Got some Brent Jones and Praise in the Choir staying on the way. It's Rodney Bryant, and he's a keeper. Yes, he is.

0: Remember, he's always with you. We are too. 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

0: 7600. We ain't playing. I'm Tracy Bethay. So glad to be in your company. That is Brent Jones and Praise in the Choir Stand. And yep, for this first Stella Round ballot, yeah, Mr. Brent Jones is up for several awards, including Choir of the Year. How about that? I'm Tracy Bethay. So glad to be in your company. It is another day that the Lord has made. I hope you've got a smile on your face. Hope you had a wonderful weekend as we start a brand new month. I hope you're refreshed in the Lord. Still to come, more chances of $1,000. Got some Reverend Al Green standing by. Music from Bree Babineaux, Lee Williams, and the latest number one single from Pastor Mike Jr. with Turn It Around.
1: It's Marette Brown Clark. And so Miss Cassie sends me a positive word every morning. I call it a God wink. Lets me know that somebody thought about me. And I always love to pass that on to you. God loves you. I love you. And Miss Cassie loves all of us. So what did Miss Cassie have to say to us on today? She said, have faith. Amen. God knows when to send you exactly what you need. Don't give up hope. Be patient. Ooh, that part, Miss Cassie. Prepare for what you are praying for. Why? Because it's coming. Amen. Thank you, Miss Cassie, for that reminder. Tune in tomorrow to hear what Miss Cassie said to me. Remember, it's always a happy time on a Good Morning with Marette on Heaven 600.
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1: Well, God has spoken, so let the church say amen. Happy Monday to you and yours. I'm Tracy Bethay. It's a number one hit for Pastor Mike Jr., or I should say another number one hit. Here's Turn It Around.
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0: Baltimore's good news station is Heaven 600. It's Pastor Mike Jr., and you can trust and believe that God is not intimidated by your situation. He's going to turn it around. His timing is not our timing. You just sit back, trust him, believe in him, stand on his word. He's going to turn that thing around. Happy Monday to you and yours. I'm Tracy Bethay. So glad to be in your company, for it is another day, yeah, that the Lord has made. I hope you got a smile on your face. Child, it's time to rejoice and be glad in the Lord. Listen, still to come, another chance at $1,000. That's right. The $1,000 blessing is on the way. It's back. And all you got to do is listen up for the keyword at the top of every hour from 9 to 5. When you hear that keyword, enter it on this station's website and get this $1,000 blessing.
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1: 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I'm Tracy, but they got some Kirk Franklin on the way. Here's Doug Williams with Living Testimony.

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1: It's Kirk Franklin, and song says, he'll do it again, yeah. And God, ain't that just like God? Just think about it. You had a problem last week. Yeah. Last month, last year. He worked it out. If he did it before, he'll do it again. I'm Tracy Bethay, glad to be in your company. 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
1: Wow.
2: Zamoria Neat Chaser. Have a blessed day.
1: 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A miracle baby. Praise God. And 27 years later, strong and thriving. That's what I'm talking about. We

0: 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And once you do that, yeah, you can preset your podcast. You can find out what's trending in gospel. And yeah, you can push the little red microphone and start talking. You never know. You could be the next person you hear on the radio. Stay close. Dr. Judith Christie McAllister is on the way. Dwayne Woods, Isaac Carey with her, and music from Adia.
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600 Baltimore's Good News Station. Yes, Lord, work for me. I love that. Evelyn Turrentine, AG, and Work It Out. I'm Tracy Bethay. Glad to be in your company. It's Adia and On the

0: 7600, number one single from Adia and On The Way. Yes, he is. I'm Tracy Bethay, glad to be in your company. Happy Monday to you and yours. Hope you had a great weekend. Now listen, don't forget this upcoming weekend. We just gonna claim this Mother's Day weekend, but this coming Sunday, May 10th, is officially Mother's Day. And, you know, I love to do my various, you know, research and see what's going on. And it looks like Mother's Day is truly one of the biggest holidays. Rightfully so. So there's a new survey from Tiff's Treats, and it shows about 75% of adults, roughly that's 200 million people, plan to send a Mother's Day gift this year, meaning shipping it somewhere. But that's only if it's guaranteed to arrive on time. Now, also in the survey, 63% plan to spend at least $50 or less on a gift. While 88% say adding a personal note is what really makes a gift meaningful. And I've said that so many times, a good card can go a long way. And then data also shows that 90% think that godmothers and grandmothers should be included in the celebration. Absolutely. Or that mother figure. Let me add that to it. So yeah, Mother's Day is this Sunday. As a matter of fact, here's something free. You can go to the Talkback mic right now on the iHeartRadio app, push a little red microphone, and give your personal Mother's Day message. You got about 30 seconds, right? Say your name, what city and state you're calling from, and give a Mother's Day shout out to your mom or your aunt or mom figure or in memory of your mother. You can do that right now. Go on. And so this weekend, yeah, I'll play them all back. How about that? I may even do it on start on Friday, kick off Mother's Day weekend, right? So, yeah, don't wait. Go on and do it now. If you got a Mother's Day message, you want to shout out your mom or your grandmom, go to the Talkback feature on the iHeartRadio app, and we're going to give a special gift to them. They're going to hear themselves. Well, not themselves. They're going to hear you on the radio bragging about them. That's all right by me. Coming up around the top of the hour, another chance at $1,000. Keep listening. We want you to get this $1,000 blessing.
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1: You talk about a great gospel hit, you talk about Lisa Noel Smith and the Brown Singers with Promises. I'm Tracy Bethay, glad to be in your company. Still to come this hour, music on the way from Donnie McClurkin, got a classic favorite of mine from the Thompson Community Singers, There Is No Failure in God. Got Some Mercy, the latest single from PJ Morton on the way. And this hour, it's the Gospel Truth and Gospel News, honey. He is a best-selling author and pastor of the Potter's House. Uh-huh, yes, he is. I'm speaking of Pastor Teray Roberts. He's got a brand new book, and we're going to talk about it. Yep. Coming up in the Gospel Truth and Gospel News, honey.
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Heaven 600. It's music from Karen Clark Sheard. We acknowledge your presence, oh Lord. I'm Tracy Bethay. It's the latest single from PJ Morton and Mercy.

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1: You ready? Oh, it's time for the gospel truth in gospel news, honey, with two-time Stellar Award winner Tracy Bethay.
0: Today in the gospel truth in gospel news, honey, in a world flooded with opinions, pressure, and constant change, confusion and overwhelm have become the quiet epidemic in our homes and in our minds. Visionary leader and best-selling author Teray Roberts explores how clarity can guide decision-making and direction in an increasingly noisy world in his new book, Knowing, The Journey to Certainty in an Uncertain World. He says knowing is the ability to make clear decisions in uncertain moments. When cultivated, it brings peace, confidence, and the inner stability needed to lead forward. Written with honesty and directions, Pastor Roberts says this book offers readers a proven framework to rise above distraction, pressure, and self-doubt, and to live with clarity and conviction. Pastor Roberts is a trusted voice to executives, creatives, and change makers navigating purpose and transition. He lives between Los Angeles and Dallas with his wife, yes, Sarah Jakes Roberts, Bishop T.D. Jakes' daughter, and their blended family. His new book, Knowing, is available nationwide wherever books are sold. I'm Tracy Bethay, and that's a look at the gospel truth and gospel news, honey.

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7600. It's a word of encouragement from Isaiah Templeton, and everything is going to be all right. I'm Tracy Bethay, glad to be in your company. Headed to the Windy City, Chicago Mass Choir, if I can go to

Heaven 600. Hey, it's Tracy Bethay, and kick off the summer at Heaven 600's Gospel Brunch, Saturday, June 20th, 12 until 2 p.m. Live performances plus an all-you-can-eat buffet, hosted by Marette Brown Clark, and sounds by DJ Craig C. Get the details at heaven600.com/brunch.

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7600. It's music from Patti LaBelle and When You've Been Blessed, Ah, It Feels Like Heaven. I'm Tracy Bethay. Happy Monday to you and yours. Here's Ricky Dillard along with Ron Carter and Open My Eyes.

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1: 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That's deposit. 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
1: The legendary Clark sisters, blessed and highly favored. I'm Tracy Bethea. It's Fred Hammond, and let the praise begin.

0: Heaven 600, Baltimore's Good News Station. That's a big song. Jonathan McReynolds along with Jamal Roberts with Steel. I'm Tracy Bethay. Glad to be in your company. Happy Monday to you and yours. Well, it's official. There's a new high for gas prices. It's high. All-time high. Yep. According to a new survey, gas prices overall, and they've hit about $4.23 per gallon. And that's the highest point of the year. As this ongoing U.S.-Iran war continues to squeeze the global oil markets and squeeze our pocketbooks and pockets. So the national average has risen more than 40% or $1.25 a gallon, regular gas, since the war began in February. Yeah, so have you changed your driving habits since then? Yeah. Will you be traveling by car, those that love to travel by car? Gas prices are going up. Yeah. And not just that. Have y'all been to the grocery store? Grocery prices, they kind of slide on up there too. So you just have to be careful when you count your coins. That's why we count it a blessing to be able to try to offset some of that and give you chances at $1,000 with a $1,000 blessing. So all I can say is keep listening. The winning is real. When you hear that keyword around the top of the hour, enter it on this station's website for your chance at $1,000. That could help fill up a tank a couple of times. Look, a couple of times, right? On the way, music from the Reeds Temple Choir. Got some Tasha Cobbs Leonard and John Legend on the way. Judith Christopher McAllister and Marvin Sapp all standing by.
1: It's Marette Brown Clark, and so Miss Cassie sends me a positive word every morning. I call it a God wink, lets me know that somebody thought about me, and I always love to pass that on to you. God loves you, I love you, and Miss Cassie loves all of us. So what did Miss Cassie have to

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Heaven 600, Baltimore's Good News Station. It's Marvin Sapp, one of his biggest songs that almost didn't make the album. Yeah, that's Never Would Have Made It. I'm Tracy Bethea, glad to be in your company. Here's Jermaine Dolly with Never Shall Forget.

0: Yeah.
1: Heaven 600. Yeah. That is music from Jermaine Dolley. And Jesus, I will never, ever forget all the many and mighty things that you have done for me. I'm Tracy Bethay. I want to thank you so much for hanging out with me on this Monday. I pray that something was said or played to uplift your spirits, keep you happy and smiling just to make it through this day. Before we get out of here, how about we wind down from work? Today's inspirational quote says, a smooth sea never made a skilled sailor. That sailor had to learn how to sail on rough waters every now and then. A smooth sea never made a skilled sailor. So don't feel so bad when you're going through. You're just sharpening up your skills to be better. Yeah. Let that minister to your hearts. And thanks so much for listening.

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1: Good afternoon. Welcome back from the weekend. 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
1: That could be you, too. You still got time all the way until 5 o'clock. Coming up, we got praise in the choir stand. Right now, it's Donnie McGurkin with Stan.

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1: Coming up, CC Winans Pray, Donald Lawrence Encourage Yourself, and the new one from Pastor Mike Jr., Turn It Around. It's Sonya Blakey. How was your weekend? What did you do? Let me know. I got a chance to see one of my most favorite movies, The Devil Wears Prada 2. I was not disappointed. I want to go see it again. Make sure you're listening up for the next cash keyword. I'll let you know what you need to do coming up.
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3: 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Then the dog bit the baby. 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
17: I-95 southbound in Harford County. Road work continues at Route 24 in the left lane with a traffic jam leaving Route 543. Beltway getting busy. Inner loop off and on from 95 to Wilkins Avenue, again passing I-70. Then from Greenspring Avenue and stretches right over to Harford Road. Now on 895, delays starting to grow before the Steel Bridge into the Harbor Tunnel. 95 on the brakes from Washington Boulevard on the way into the Fort McHenry Tunnel. BW Parkway below speed 198 to 175. That's your traffic up to the minute.
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1: Now that's a throwback. 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We'll talk about it after this. Pastor Bite Jr., turn it around.
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1: Coming up, Norman Hutchins, Battlefield, Mary Mary, Yesterday. Good afternoon, it's Sonia Blakey, $1,000. Are you ready to win?
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20: I-95 southbound at Route 24, road work has been cleared, the pace improving. 95 coming northbound from Caton Avenue, finding delays that extend into the Fort McHenry Tunnel. 895 starts before the Steel Bridge on the way for the Harbor Tunnel Beltway. That'll slow now. Wilkins Avenue to Security Boulevard, Greenspring Avenue right on around to Paring Parkway. Outer loop, some slow traffic building from Route 1 over to Paring Parkway, then again from 795 heading towards Security Boulevard. That's your traffic up to the minute.
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Kevin 600. Hey, it's Sonya Blakey. Are you or someone you know doing good things in Baltimore? 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
1: 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Rich. That's rich. Enter it now.

7600. Just what you need to hear on a Monday. Jesus will. You're like, Lord Jesus, take the will. I'm so deflaky. Kirk Franklin is coming up. Do it again. Hopefully you got that cash keyword at the top of the hour. $1,000. Here's Dr. Kinsey with Come Aboard. You know-

0: Heaven 600.
1: Coming up, Tamala Mann deserved to win. Let's do Jesus schedule. Work it out. It's Sonya Blakey. Happy that we are back together again. Happy that $1,000 could be yours. It's definitely worth a try. We'll talk about that cash blessing coming up.

0: your best. He understands your anxieties about the future. He's been watching over you and sees your perseverance and never give up spirit. No matter how things seem now, you will succeed. All right, I'm going to let you know what Miss Cassie had to say tomorrow after I do this quick two-step. It's always a happy time on a Good Morning with Morette on Heaven 600.
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21: I-95 northbound traffic stop and go from Caton Avenue into the Fort McHenry Tunnel with the BW Parkway tied up from Waterview Avenue crossing 95 heading up onto Russell Street. 895 jammed before the Steel Bridge into the Harbor Tunnel. Beltway delays growing off of 95 outer loop to the BW Parkway. Inner loop in several stretches to Security Boulevard. Then from Greenspring Avenue right through Towson around to Perring Parkway. Brief outer loop delays coming through Parkville. That's your traffic up to the minute.
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1: John P. Key, he has a medley out with all of his songs from back in the day. Ooh, it is so good. Right now, new music from Mariah Carey featuring the Clark Sisters, Jesus, I Do.

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2: Sometimes showing a little gratitude can bring big rewards. Such was the case for a young man who ran a small Viennese bakery. The baker had been worried about news of an invading army, but the military had done its job. Soldiers on horses fended off the bad guys, and peace was at hand. The baker wanted to say thanks by baking up something special. So, he created a tasty roll in the form of a riding stirrup. As word got out, orders poured in. Soon, he was selling lots of those stirrup-shaped rolls, earning himself a fortune. I'm sure you know his creation. It comes from the Austrian word for stirrup, Bugel. Though history has forgotten that baker's name, bagels are still a hot product, and they're still on a roll. With the Success Journal, I'm Chris Whitting.
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5: Evan 600 traffic.
6: Leaving downtown, northbound on the JFX, traffic very slow. That left over from a crash before Falls Road that has been moved out of the way. Through Towson, crawling now on the Beltway inner loop, it's a vehicle broken down at Delaney Valley Road, blocking the left lane. So that's the focal point coming from the JFX and the Harrisburg Expressway. 895, that traffic tied up after the merge from the Route 2 spur. That will continue into the Harbor Tunnel. 95 begins right at the Beltway, heading for the Fort McHenry Tunnel. That's your traffic up to the minute.
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1: Gotta wait on the Lord and what? Be of good courage. All of it matters. It's in the Word of God. Lisa Noel Smith is on the way with promises. Also, we'll do Hezekiah Walker, Every Praise. Right now, it's Evelyn Turrentine, AG. Work it out.
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0: AM600, Baltimore's Good News Station. Lisa Nell Smith at the Brown Singers. I see that she is believing for a Stellar Award, maybe two, maybe three. God knows. Promises. I'm Sonya Blakey. Coming up, Hezekiah Walker, Every Praise. Let's take it way back. A real good one, too. Minna Standard in Your Will.
1: It's Marette Brown Clark, and every morning at 7:40 a.m., I share with you what Miss Cassie said to me. I thank God for this new day, this new week. We're not here by accident. Thank you, Jesus. We're here because God has plans for us. He has a purpose for each and every one of us. May God protect us. Yes, Lord. Guide us and use us for His glory today and always. Amen. Amen. Thank you, Miss Cassie. I love you so much. Tune in tomorrow to hear what Miss Cassie said to me. Remember, it's always a happy time on a Good Morning with Marette on Heaven 600.
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22: 895 North traffic stop and go before the Steel Bridge into the Harbor Tunnel. 95 begins at Caton Avenue heading for the Fort McHenry Tunnel. Very busy now out of the city on 395 coming down to Joy 95 and the BW Parkway bumper to bumper before Waterview Avenue right up onto Russell Street. Slowing on the Beltway, Inner Loop 95 to Security Boulevard, Greenspring Avenue through Towson right around to Lock Raven Boulevard. JFX northbound, still a couple of slow stretches working out towards Falls Road where a crash was cleared. That's your traffic up to the minute.
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1: What God promised me, it is for me. 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
1: Still here. That's a testimony. Still here. Somebody didn't make it, but we are still here. Right now, new music from EJ Fields, Mercy Endureth.

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1: Love that new one from E.J. Fields. Mercy endureth that unmerited favor. Yolanda Adams is going to close us out with Victory and Chicago Mass Choir, I Can Go to the Rock. Thank you so much for being a part of the afternoon show. Could not do it without you. You guys are getting in the hang of the iHeartRadio app. Talk back, Mike. Keep those messages coming. Also, be sure to follow me, Sonia Blakey. You can always inbox me a message, a community announcement, a birthday. If you're on social, I'm on it too. So let's stay connected. Enjoy the rest of your Monday. Be back here tomorrow for your shot at $1,000.

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19: I-95 has come back up to speed, rolling northbound into the Fort McHenry Tunnel. Same with 895. That's clear heading up into the Harbor Tunnel. Beltway no longer seeing any delays through Catonsville. Likewise through Towson, up to speed now, rolling past York Road, continuing over towards Paring Parkway. Police working to clean up a crash, Old York Road at East 33rd Street. BW Parkway, that's good across 95, heading up onto Russell Street. That's your traffic up to the minute.
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2: Welcome, welcome. The Wisdom Center Church welcomes you again to Bible Moments with Mike Murdoch. Thank you for worshiping with us today. And now, Dr. Mike Murdoch.
3: I found joy. I found joy when I found Jesus. I found joy. I found joy when I found Jesus. I found joy. I found joy when I found Jesus. Oh, he's the best friend, the best friend I've ever had. Don't you love that little song? I found joy, I found joy when I found Jesus. I found joy, I found joy when I found Jesus. I found joy, I found joy. Mike Murdoch here at the piano. When I found Jesus, he's the best friend I ever had. He's the best friend I ever, ever had. Oh, I just want to sing about him. I'm thinking about singing all the rest of the program just about him. I told you about my song that went around the world with Jimmy Swaggart. Jesus, just the mention of your name. In fact, it's one of the songs they sung at his passing. He and I talked a long, long time a few weeks before he went home with the Lord. By the way, I saw a statement by Billy Graham. The second you leave earth, the next second you're in heaven. And I love that thought. Billy Graham said that. When you and I pass, the second we leave here, the next second is in heaven. I thought about writing a song on that. I found joy. I found joy when I found Jesus. I found joy. I found joy when I found Jesus. I found joy. I found joy when I found Jesus. And I did. He's the best friend I ever had. You will love my book today. It's book number 781. If you have a pen, I've written hundreds of books, as you know, about your assignment, the Holy Spirit, success, overcoming depression. And if you go to my website, MikeMurdochBooks.com, Mike Murdoch, MURDOCK. It's 7/8 Irish, 1/8 Cherokee Indian. 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There's 400 page books. There's 32 page books. There's 800 page books. 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I've already written the books, and they're there waiting for you to download. 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Book 781 is entitled Wisdom Keys That Could Change Your World. Wisdom Keys That Could Change Your World. God gave me a wisdom key on my fifth day of a fast that changed my finances. 14 times in 8 weeks. One wisdom key. He gave me another wisdom key in prayer. And a few weeks later, I was able to buy a beautiful jet cash just from one wisdom key that God gave me in prayer. I'm sharing these wisdom keys in this book. You got a pen? Book 781. Book 781. And the number of the book is also in my telephone number. My telephone number, 24 hours a day, is 781 Mike Murdoch Radio. That's my phone number, 781 Mike Murdoch Radio. I wrote this book, song, 45 years ago. Jesus, just the mention of your name, flowers grow, the desert blooms again, like fire in winter cold. He's like pure, precious gold. Jesus, just the mention of your name. I told you the story of this book some days ago here on the radio. If you want to write that number down, 781 MM Radio, and it's book 781 I want to send you. It's about the wisdom keys that really changed my life. One wisdom key made it possible for me to buy a jet airplane cash within weeks from the wisdom key that God gave me. I put that wisdom key in this book. Another wisdom key was given to me on a Friday morning at 1:30, fifth day of a fast. And in a matter of weeks, my income jumped 14 times. One wisdom key. I think you'll love this book. Book 781. And my phone number is also, I linked them together there, is 781 MM Radio. That's my phone number. Nancy Harmon was one of my greatest friends. We traveled thousands of miles together in her singing group. She walked in my office in California right after I moved there, and she said, "Michael," she said, "there's a sentence I can't forget. It's so strong in my mind. Jesus, just the mention of your name." And I was sitting at the piano, and I immediately went into that song. Jesus, just the mention of your name. Flowers grow, the desert blooms again. I sent that song to Jimmy Swaggart in his home in Baton Rouge, Louisiana. And 3 days later, my phone rang. I was driving down the road, and he said, "Michael, Jimmy Swaggart." "Hey, Jimmy." I'd spent nights in his home, that kind of thing. But I said, he said, "I think I just heard the most beautiful song that's ever been written." I said, "You got it? You like it?" He said, "Like it. I love it." He said, "That could be the most beautiful song ever written in the world. And I'm going to put it all over the world." And he did. And they sung that song also at his passing some weeks ago, months ago. Jesus, just the mention of your name. I wrote another little song. There's nobody like Jesus. There's nobody like Jesus. There's nobody, nobody like Jesus.

him. I'm never, never letting him go. There's nobody, nobody like Jesus. There's nobody like my Jesus. There's nobody like Jesus. I'm never, never letting him go. I'm in the mood for Jesus songs today, and I hope you love him like I do. Is he real? Very real. The fifth chapter of Matthew is where he talked, blessed are the merciful, they shall obtain mercy. Blessed are the pure in heart, they shall see God. Blessed are the peacemakers, they shall be called the children of God. I'm learning from you, Lord.

Jesus, I'm learning from you. Oh, I'm learning from you, Lord. I'm learning

learning, Lord, I'm learning from you. If you ever look at Matthew chapter 5, verse 25, it's one of the shocking scriptures in the Bible. When I read it, I was stunned that Jesus would make such a statement. He was a teacher. Not only God in human form, but he's a teacher, a master teacher. I'm learning from you, Lord. I'm learning. I'm learning.

I'm learning from you. I love that song. Let me talk a moment about Bible reading. I want to mention again, if you just tuned in, book 781 is available to you. It's free. We're trying to go more paperback on my website, MikeMurdockBooks.com. You can buy hundreds of my books for only $2 each. Even 400-page books for $2. But I want to mention book 781 is something you're going to love. And in that book, I shared wisdom keys that changed my life. My wisdom keys that could change your world. But there are wisdom keys that really affected my life. Three keys. Well, I'll tell you that story in a moment. Can I sing another Jesus song? It's no secret. I'm in love. I'm in love with Jesus. I'm in love with Jesus. It's no secret. He healed my broken heart.

my heart. I fell in love with my king. There's nobody, nobody like Jesus. There's nobody like Jesus. I want to sing Jesus songs today, family, for some reason. And they're pouring through my heart so much. Let me share some of the wisdom keys that changed my life. And I put them in this book. You'll love the book. Book 781, Wisdom Keys That Could Change Your World. Wisdom Keys That Could Change Your World. But it's book number 781. And that 781 is in my phone number, as you know. 781-MM-RADIO. 781-MM-RADIO. I was on my fifth day of a fast. And I was in my garage in Houston, Texas. And suddenly the Holy Spirit spoke to me. What you make happen for others, I will make happen for you. The first thought was, that's the golden rule. And I kept praising the Lord and lifting my hands high. What you make happen for others, God will make happen for you. And the third time that the Holy Spirit whispered that to me, I stopped. I said, wait. That's not the golden rule. Jesus spoke the golden rule, which was, are you ready for it? Do unto others as you wish men would do for to you. The whole world talks about the golden rule. Do unto others as you would men would do to you. When Jesus spoke those words, it was a command. It was an instruction. And there was no reward linked to it. Well, here on my garage praying, the Holy Spirit's words had a reward. It was very different. What you make happen for others, I will make happen for you. And I rushed over to my desk at 1:30 in the morning on a Friday. I remember like it was yesterday. And I wrote those words out. What you make happen for others. I will make happen for you. I wrote it down. Went to Jim Baker's TV program and shared it. And he began to teach it for weeks. What you make happen for others, I will make happen for you. I won't go into details other than to tell you that in 8 weeks, my finances jumped 14 times. That became the motto of my life. What I make happen for others. My finances jumped, miracles, at a rate I can't even describe to you. What you make happen for others, what you make happen for your wife, what you make happen for your husband, what you make happen for your father and mother, what you make happen for others, God will duplicate that in your life. That's one of the wisdom keys that's in this book, 781. I'd only given $100 with one exception in offerings in 36 years of my life. I went through a divorce at 33 years old and cried for 2 years. I lost everything I had. I didn't even own a kitchen table.
I didn't own chairs. I had sheets tacked over my windows, and I was 36 years old. And I went to a TV ministry. After the program that day, the leader asked us all to give a $1,000 seed to his ministry. I never heard of such a thing in my life. I didn't know it was a Solomon seed. Solomon was known for giving God 1,000 sacrifices. But that didn't register with me. I sat there and listened to this television preacher, who's a great man, ask us all to give him a $1,000 seed. I said out loud to somebody next to me, I hope some millionaires are watching us today who could give a $1,000. But I sat there thinking, who on earth could give a $1,000? I was a $100 man and glad to be a $100 man. It never crossed my mind that somebody could give a $1,000. And the Lord whispered to me, you received a check yesterday for songwriting. You could give this $1,000. And I went into shock. I said, but wait, Lord, that check's going to buy my kitchen table, some chairs. And the Lord said again, you could give the $1,000. Now, the TV preacher didn't call it a Solomon seed. He just asked for $1,000. I'd never heard of anybody asking for $1,000 in my lifetime. And when the Holy Spirit says you could do it, I do know the whispers of God. People who know God know His voice. People who know God love His voice. People who know God obey His voice. And I pulled out my checkbook and wrote that ministry a $1,000 check. It was 12:15 on a Wednesday afternoon in Charlotte, North Carolina. I flew home and at 5:15, I was in the pastor's office here in a little town called Garland, Texas, here in Dallas. They started church at 5, and they were singing. It was 5:15. I was in the pastor's office in prayer, and I said to the Lord, am I a fool for giving that $1,000? And immediately the Lord gave me 4 sentences. I remember 3 of them, and I wrote them down fast, and these were those sentences. When you open your hand, I will open my windows of heaven. When you open your hand, I will open my windows of heaven. The second sentence was, the seed that leaves your life will never leave your hand. That will never leave your life. The seed that leaves your hand will never leave your life. It goes into your future where it multiplies. And I wrote it down as fast as I could. Then he gave me a third sentence. An uncommon seed always creates an uncommon life. An uncommon harvest, excuse me. An uncommon seed always creates an uncommon harvest. And I remember when the Bible says, if you sow bountifully, you will reap bountifully. If you sow sparingly, you will reap sparingly.
There was a fourth sentence, but I don't remember what it is. I guess when you get 80 years old, you forget a few things. Let me tell you what happened. That night, a man gave me a rare automobile worth thousands and thousands of dollars, only 19 of them in the world. Monday, a man walked in my office and says, God told me to buy you the most expensive van in the world. Tuesday, a preacher met me for lunch and said, God told me to give you $10,000. The next day was Wednesday,

0: free television around the world. I had never even wanted to be on TV. Didn't matter to me. I think I'd been on the talk shows. But television's so expensive, who can be on it? And Paul Crouch Sr. I flew to Phoenix, Arizona, to his house there, and his son, Paul Crouch Jr., one of my good friends, and I began to make our programs. That came from a Solomon seed of $1,000. I'm asking the Lord for 80 people to sow a $1,000 seed within the next 90 days on my radio program here. Because of you, I can stay on it. But I'm asking the Lord, my age, 80 years, Father, I ask you for 80 people to sow a $1,000 seed within the next 90 days, the next 3 months. 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But the 80 Solomon seeds will forever change their world. For some people, $1,000 may not be a lot of money. It is to me. 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I call it the Solomon Circle. And just tell them that within 90 days, if the Lord provides, it's not a vow. 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